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bag and he held it tight. He stopped once to wipe the sweat away. I said, you mighty little boy to be a-working that way. 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